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0: them come out to show them. Like, open the bruise up and let some of the bruised blood come out to show them. Then come out to show them, come out to show them, come out to show them, come out to show them, come out to show them, come out to show them, come out to show them, come out to show them.
1: 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Most parents consider its importance second only to sex. And grass will change your musical habits for the better.
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1: The one Astro Black in an alley with a hood rat. 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When you try to react,
2: even your pops got smacked.
1: Even your mom's got cracked.
3: Meanwhile,
1: while my bow got packed.
0: You drop X, you can have the sex.
3: No.
1: I smoke things, so I can roll me a shank. I got the fat sack. All day I hunt it.

0: creativity. It's a known fact that grass increases creativity from 8 to 11 times. In fact, everyone finds that they're more creative stoned than straight. So remember...
1: M-A-R-I-J-U? A-J-U-A-N-A.

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1: Now, we're up to our long-distance dedication. And this one is about kids and pets and a situation that we can all understand, whether we have kids or pets or neither. It's from a man in Cincinnati, Ohio. And here's what he writes. Dear Casey, this may seem to be a strange dedication request, but I'm quite sincere, and it'll mean a lot if you play it. Recently, there was a death in our family. He was a little dog named Snuggles, but he was most certainly a part of... Let's come start again. From coming out of the record. Play the record, okay? Please. See, when you come out of those up-tempo goddamn numbers, man, it's impossible to make those transitions. And then you got to go into somebody dying. You know, they do this to me all the time. I don't know what the hell they do it for, but goddamn it, if we can't come out of a slow record, I don't understand it. Is Don on the phone? Okay, I want a goddamn concerted effort to come out of a record that isn't a fucking up-tempo record every time I do a goddamn death dedication. Now, make it, and I also want to know what happened to the pictures I was supposed to see this week. It's a last goddamn time. I want somebody to use his fucking brain to not come out of a goddamn record that's up-tempo, and I got to talk about a fucking dog dying.

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0: Oliver Wendell Holmes said one shouldn't shout fire in a crowded theater unless the theater were really burning down.
1: Fire!
0: Abby Hoffman said one should shout theater in a crowded fire to inject a sense of play into the revolution of thought we need.
1: Theater!
0: Maybe both are right. Fight fire with fire. Shout it out.
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Well, what's the frequency indeed? Well, if you're out there listening at Utopia, you have probably found it at 99.5 Radio Equinox. Good afternoon, good evening there. See, it's 8 o'clock here in Texas, coming to you live from San Angelo, Texas, on this 14th day of October of 2026. And it's only like 6 o'clock out there, so probably still daylight and what? See, Victor's got his setup up and going and all that. And here we are through the magic of the internet talking to you all live out there at Utopia. This is Tim with the all-new Alternate Wednesdays with Tim, kind of, sort of. We do this every couple of weeks. And like at the Gerlach Regional, I'm actually live on the air on 99.5. During the week there. So once again, this is a Wednesday night. I want to say hello to everybody out there. Any requests, comments, questions, insults, etc., so on and so forth. If you have internet, you can get on the chat on shoutingfire.com. You can jump to that thing that says chat. Or maybe if Victor's around, maybe you can get him to send a message to me. As long as you want to hear stuff like that. I do what I call my eclectic mess. Play odds and ends. Some lost songs from hither, thither, yonder, things you've probably heard on the radio and or at the grocery store, and a few songs you probably haven't heard. And all this is usually punctuated by my pointed or pointless commentary, as I often say. So, yes, if you're listening out there on Radio Equinox or out on the internet on Shouting Fire, part of a global burner radio network, I want to say hello this evening. And we're going to do our usual thing here. So, starting out, actually, this first hour, I just kind of like to drag a few odds and ends out, and then we kind of get whatever groove going. We're going to be here for a couple, probably about close to 3 hours, something like that. We'll see how this works. We usually start out this first hour kind of sort of mellow, maybe a few jazz numbers, odds and ends, and we kind of go from there where the spirit leads us here. I guess I'm addressing myself in the plural sense there. I don't know. Something like that. Anyway, REM with What's the Frequency, Kenneth? Usually the song I open the show with, so I wonder what that is. Went to a thing this last weekend. We actually had my wife's high school reunion. Went to that, and that was a lot of folks there, a lot of great folks. I actually got a tune from one person. I'm going to run that on the air a little bit later. Kind of a neat kind of country song. I'm going to run that on the air a little bit later this evening. But anyway, there was one guy there by the name of Kenneth, and it took everything I had to not ask him what's the frequency. So on that note, let's start out with some jazz here. This is, we had a request for Tom Braxton, some stuff by him. So this is a East Side Hang, and we're going to come back, play some other stuff, and be back to talk to you in a little bit here.

99.5 Radio Equinox, coming to you live out in Utopia, as well as on the rest of Shouting Fire, the virtual area of the internet, as well as the actual area of Utopia. checking the weather out there. Looks like you all are good for some, probably some higher temperatures into the next couple of days. Tomorrow, highs in the 90s, lows in the upper 60s, lower 70s, so looks good. Hopefully you all, I know we've had issues with wind and things like that before out there, so hopefully the weather will behave for you all this time. Hopefully, I'm thinking of some of the mud puddles at the thing in the desert, so hopefully we don't have any surprises like that. So anyway, so welcome to Utopia and the Luminous Playground, going on from today through the 18th. So anyway, I'm going to have to make it out there sometime, the San Diego Regional. Never mind. Let's not get into that right now. I was going to talk about some things. Yep, Los Angeles and San Diego and other fun places. I spent a couple of weeks in San Diego some years back. I got to see mostly the inside of a classroom, so maybe next time I get to do something a little bit different. We shall see. We'll keep some tunes going here. Steve Winwood from a few years ago. I'll be back to talk to y'all.

Red Hot Chili Peppers from, I guess, late 90s. When the heck was that song out? I'm trying to remember. Under the Bridge. So, In Town here was a group that played, I guess, last weekend. It was a very similar name, except their Scottish folks had a bagpiper out in front, so they called themselves the Red Hot Chili Pipers. I wonder how much confusion there was, but unfortunately, we were out of town. We would have caught that show. I think it would have been really cool to see it. So we'll have to find out when those folks come around again. Just comment and thinking about stuff like that. Before that, Sister Christian, Night Ranger, my brush with fame, talking with one of the guitar players on the phone. Actually about sound engineering stuff, believe it or not. REO Speedwagon with In Your Letter before that. Steve Winwood before that, Don't You Know What the Night Can Do. And starting out that set. I don't know if I said who all I had before that. Of course, Neil Diamond with Jazz Time had a couple jazz tunes going for that. Herbie Hancock with Auto Drive. And starting out that set with Tom Braxton, East Side Hang. So anyway, if you wonder what the tunes were and didn't have the thing set up, the Shazam stuff or whatever, there's your information for you. Anyway, yep, Victor says he's busy out there getting stuff set up, trying to get a main line set up from the stage so he can put some of the stuff in center camp and all that on the air as well. Always fun dealing with the wires and connections and other stuff like that. I don't know how many miles of wire I've got strung around all my radio console and stuff here. And, of course, he's having to haul this out on the road and set it up or anything. So my hat's off to him. May waste times and get back out there and see what I can do to help and or not get in the way in a future 99.5 broadcast endeavor. So in the meantime, I'm here in San Angelo coming to you live from here. Questions, comments, or insults, of course, you can drop by. Don't interrupt Victor, but if you got a request or something, get on the chat. If you got internet access out there, you can go to shoutingfire.com and just click on the thing that says chat, and that'll get you to it, shoutingfire.com. Good to have you all with us on this particular Wednesday evening. We'll keep the tunes going for a little bit, and we'll be back to talk to you in a little while again. Some stuff from, I believe this is 1972. Dr. Hook for you.

Stevie Nicks and Tom Petty. Heard that song, heard a band over the weekend playing that song, and I said, ah, shoot, I need to dig that up and run that song on the air. They did a pretty good job. The band, they didn't have a drummer, though, and their bass and all, it was a backtrack drummer, but they had three folks out there that sounded pretty darn good. I mean, they did a great job for doing a partway automated thing there. So that was last weekend, Street Dance. Big city of Hamilton, Texas. We were there for over the last weekend. So before that, Peppermint Trolley Company come rolling across my mind. Three Dog Night before that, Never Been to Spain. Starting out that set, Dr. Hook with Sylvia's Mother. I remember, I guess I was in junior high when that song was in the charts originally, and I could tell he was just playing it up, just trying to get the ultimate soap opera song going there. It just, it was just great. You know, the operator says, you know, how many, whatever it was for the next 3 minutes, that kind of stuff. Anyway, okay, tune's going. We're going to bring it up a little bit here. I just kind of want to throw some oldies and old jazz and odds and ends and all that out here to start with. And got a few obscure things from the 80s and other stuff to dig up here. What I want to do right now, though, was one of the people that were at that reunion writes a whole bunch of songs and all that. And this is actually kind of a demo. The guy used some AI to put this thing together. But the theme song, it was about this folks that had been off to other places and everything and comes back to join the gang and all that. And talking about some of the stuff there. If you can stand a little bit of country for a little bit, this is kind of a, let's see if I can find it now. The computer's trying to hide this thing from me as I'm talking about it on here. Let's see, we'll find it here. Hang on, here it is. Lambert Little and Terry Stevenson, two guys collaborated on writing lyrics to the song. The guy did accuse the guitar thing then. Right now, this is kind of a demo of the AI stuff, and it kind of sounds like a modern country song, but kind of a cool song. Just thought I'd go ahead and run this at the top of the hour here as we go into this next set, and we'll kind of do with our usual eclectic mess from that point forwards. As I said, questions, comments, insults, whatnot, get on the chat there. Want to say hello to Contessa Luna, who is either on or left the thing logged on, and then, of course, the always omnipresent Traveler in Time, who is on the chat space there. You're welcome to join these folks and myself as well if you have the aforementioned input that you may want to put on the chat there. Be back to talk to you in a few. This is that song I was talking about.

0: Eddie Rabbit from 1980 or 1979, somewhere in there, Trapped My Life Away. Before that, Hoyt Axton with Della and the Dealer and the cat named Kalamazoo. And, of course, starting out that set was One of Us Again, that collaboration with a couple friends of ours. Terry, okay, I can't read the last name, can't read my handwriting, and of course Lambert Little got together on collaborating that song. So anyway, that was a demo there, so we'll see what happens with that. Actually, the guy puts a lot of tunes out on YouTube, so I was looking at some of the stuff out there, so he's got some pretty interesting stuff. I want to take a look at that. So throwing a little bit of country in there for, you know, not quite through with it yet. From Texas, of course, I have to play a little bit of country. Don't worry, we have some Willie Nelson coming up here in a minute. So anyway, I've always had kind of a love-hate relationship with country music. Played in a band that played mostly country. I mean, we'd play some good classic rockers and things like that. You know, get the crowd all excited, and then we'd do "There's Nothing Cold as Ashes After the Fun." That's all. Yeah, with kind of these definite downers. Probably not quite as bad as Sylvia's Mother, but it was kind of in the vein there. So, anyway, there's some songs I like, and I'll probably throw a few more on the air in a little bit anyway. So I just had to mention that. I was thinking about when I was in San Diego sometime back and seeing mostly the inside of a classroom, but did some things, tune around on radio, didn't find a single country station on the FM radio broadcast band there at the time. And I'm thinking to myself, you know what? This place might be all right. Anyway, this is one of my observations there. As I said, questions, comments, or whatnot, and get on the chat or whatnot, and Or if Victor's around, just get him to send me a message or something. And who say? I see Richard checking in on our Utopia 2026 chat here, and he says, "Oh, I like this. Thank you." So anyway, as I said, questions, comments, insults, requests, things like that. So without further ado, we got to do the song about this place just southeast of Fredericksburg. Was down there a few times. You know, Fredericksburg's where I went to get my knee done a couple months ago. I'm still hobbling around, but it's getting better. One of these things. So we'll see. Anyway, this is about the little place just outside of Fredericksburg, just kind of to the southeast there. You probably know what I'm talking about. There's a picture of Danger Ranger. He posted on Facebook sometime right in front of the sign designating the place. So without further ado, I'll be back to talk to you.
1: The only two things in life that make it worth living

Mary Chapin Carpenter. Love the lyrics, how she addresses the televangelist stuff there. Take My Chances for that. Of course, Waylon Jennings and Willie Nelson, Lookin' Baugh, Texas. And let's see, where was I before that? Eddie Rabbit for that. And let's talk about stuff with that. Coming up after me, I guess about another little more than an hour and a half from now, is the Wednesday repeat of the Social Propaganda Club. So that's rebroadcast from Saturday. And she's River has been pretty darn busy. She's had a band. She's been driving a band around Europe trying to do stuff and all that. So that's one reason she hadn't been on in a while doing the Social Propaganda Club. But she's back this last Saturday, and you're going to get to hear the rebroadcast of that show probably in a little bit here on Shouting Fire. So anyway, she said, sorry, I've been preoccupied the last few weeks. She was doing an entirely do-it-yourself Euro tour for the band friends from the UK and driving her tour van. So anyway, she's got a new show on from last Saturday. It was the last stop of this band, which was playing at her house. So she records a lot of these live band things and all that. So it's probably one thing about that stuff, about her show, it's very, very, very, very revolutionary, if you will. It's about music with passion and authenticity and a bit of revolution. So anyway, it's the RQ House Show, River, as I just said, is your host for that, and that's coming up at 11 p.m. our time. That'll be 9 o'clock out there in the wonderful land of Utopia, the luminous, okay, come on, I can't find it here. The computer's hidden it again. The Luminous Playground, thank you. All right. So let's get back to something semi-luminous or not. But anyway, I play a song every now and then. I thought of starting a show with this one time. It's just Charlie Dore. But anyway, there's a song from, I guess, late 70s, early 80s. Be back. Talk to you all in a bit. Bye.

Fabulous Thunderbirds, Tough Enough. Before that, George Thorogood, I Drink Alone. Linda Ronstadt, before that, with That'll Be the Day. And before that, B.W. Stevenson, My Maria. And before that, Poco with Call It Love. Starting out that set, so I was trying to pronounce the name, Charlie Doerr, and Pilot of the Airwaves. Hope you all sound like a friend to me, too. We shall see. Keeping the tunes going here for a little bit, just kind of jumping around, questions, comments, or insults or whatnot, is trying to lend Victor some moral support as he's dealing with the USB drivers and things. And gotta love stuff that where you run a USB sound source in and only one computer only lets one program talk to it, you know, and things like that. And anyway, let's not get into too much technical stuff here and further jinx things, so I'll stay out of that for the moment. Fellow musician now gone, one of his songs, I thought I'd run this one on air tonight. It's called, this is Dan Calhoun with Tell Me. Be back, talk to you in a bit.

Shalimar dead giveaway. Gosh, some 80s stuff for you there. Before that, Out of Sight, Out of Mind, The Models. Another song, kind of a lost hit of the 80s. I'm trying to throw a couple of those in there. Don't Talk to Strangers, Rick Springfield. Before that, always gets confused with the other, Bruce Springsteen. I have a song about that. I need to go find it. Rick Springfield gets mistook for Bruce Springsteen. So I may have to go find that. And, of course, starting out that set was Dan Calhoun, a good friend, fellow musician of mine who's no longer here. Song, his Tell Me, great song. He wrote a bunch of really good stuff. I just hope maybe some of that song library will get out there. Some folks and maybe record a few of those songs anyway, or get a few of those songs out there. I try to play them when I can on the show here. Well, still broadcasting live here, hopefully on 99.5. Hey, get the rhyme there. Broadcasting live on 99.5. Radio Equinox. And, of course, Shouting Fire, part of Global Burner Radio Network. So, I couldn't find any songs about Equinox other than this by Death Cab for Cutie. So, well, why not? Back to talk to you in a few here.

0: 99.5 Radio Equinox and Shouting Fire. This is the all-new Alternate Wednesdays with Tim, kind of, sort of, still coming to you live for about another, 40 minutes, I think, something like that. Of course, coming up after me is, of course, the Social Propaganda Club. And this is going to be the, let's see if I can find it again here. Here it is, yeah. And that's going to be, she's going to be back on the air this time with her house band, her band that she's been going around with, actually recorded at her house, and it's R.O. House Show, R.Q. House Show, if I can read here. Anyway, we'll keep tunes going for a little bit. Questions, comments, insults, whatnot, you can jump on the chat on shiningfire.com, or if you're around the realm there at Center Camp at Utopia, whatnot, and get Victor to send a message, whatnot, to me on the on our Utopia radio station 99.5 chat here. Anyway, see if I can find this thing. I get talking on the mic and the computer says, oh, he's talking on the mic. I'm going to hide stuff. So let's see if I can, yeah. Actually, it disappeared. No, here it is. Here we are. Okay. We're back to the USB audio woes here. So I guess, all right. Let's keep these tunes going. Billy Idol for you.
1: All right. You want to dance?

A pledge pin, yes. Thinking of the movie, I'm sure that's from Animal House. That's got to be where that's from, that Dee Snider borrowed that from. Gosh, got a bunch of stuff there. I'm going to yak for a minute here and continue to dance among yourselves. Anyway, Twisted Sister, not going to take it. I used to run that one, try to throw it in the automation before I start my radio show, so play it for various reasons. I'm staying out of the politics tonight. Lots of people will probably thank me for that. Come on, Feel the Noise, Quite Right before that. Rock and Roll All Night. Rock and Roll and Party Every Day. Kiss, live version of that. Before that, Billy Idol, Money Money, and so on and so forth. Man, shoot, I had some good stuff there. Before that, Pat Benatar, Hit Me the Best Shot, Find Another Full Quarter Flash, Only Time Will Tell by Asia, Dead Giveaway, another 80s song, Shalimar there. So anyway, so on and so forth. Let's get back to some tunes here. Anyway, questions, comments, so on and so forth. Anyway, hope things are going well there, Victor. He says you're going to try to tackle that stuff in the morning. He says it's getting cold there. I was looking at the weather forecast, trying to get this stupid thing back up here for a minute. Tonight they're saying it's supposed to be it's supposed to be down to 60. Is what I'm seeing for the weather forecast. If I'm somewhere close to where National Weather Forecast, National Weather Center thinks you all are, so we'll cross the fingers. Anyway, so stay warm, stay comfortable, and keep these tunes going. I shall be back to talk to you here in a few. Speaking of weather, well, let's just go with the song and not the weather occurrence here. Back to talk to you, as I said.

Well, as you can probably tell by that tune there, we got to get out of here and leave the console for social.

going to be there. I'm going to be at the ranch right now. It looks like San Angelo. Of course, it's Wednesday before Halloween, so I'm going to be playing some Halloween stuff, things like that, whatnot. So I should be back sometime soon. And I just heard the CBS News time beep there. What was that? No, I think it has something on Facebook. I got something turned up on this thing's being weird on the computer. Okay, maybe somebody messaged me or something. We'll see what this is. But until next time, this is Tim saying keep the shiny side up. Keep the dirty side down. Keep between the ditches, sevens and threes, fair winds and following seas. Avoid the glitches, follow what is true. And may your Almighty bless you. This is Tim saying goodnight.

Welcome to the Social Propaganda Club on Shouting Fire Radio. My name is River and I am a music addict. In this episode, we're going to go to a house show in a living room in The Hague, Netherlands. This was really one of the best house shows I've ever been to. And we're going to play the entirety of the house show in the order in which the bands played that night. So first, we're going to have Leaf Litter Trash from the Netherlands, and then Commoner from the UK, and then Cheap Dirty Horse, also from the UK. This intro song was a jam that happened after the house show, where about 15 people just picked up instruments and started playing. Here is Leaf Litter Trash.

0: you.
1: Oh, fuck.
0: We are Leaflet or Trash. We are very excited to be here today. We will be playing a few songs for you, including some covers you may... Oh, no, wait. We want to...
1: Yeah,
0: I like you. Sorry. We're going to be playing some songs for y'all. It's going to be awesome. We are very excited to be here.
2: Yeah!
3: Woo! Woo!
4: Keep up!

0: go straight into the next one?
1: Yeah.
2: One
3: second,
2: I'm
3: babe.
2: So
4: worried.
2: I'll
4: say
0: Thimbles.
2: Thimbles switching.
0: Are they not gonna fly off?
4: No, they
0: don't.
4: I think those
0: down
4: there
0: are
4: nice.
0: I'm ready.
2: Okay. Oh, yeah.
0: Yeehaw!
2: Yeehaw!
0: Yep. One, two, three, one, two.

0: Whoa!
1: I honestly don't know why you
2: need your shit.
3: you have one.
1: Yeah,
3: right?
1: Okay. You can put a capo somewhere.
4: It's like an old lady's capo.
1: Yeah, okay.
3: I've seen you do that same move 3 times today where you're looking for it and then it's like your other instrument.
1: Ready?

0: thank you so much. I'm gonna put this fucking thing down for a second. It's kind of chiptune anyway, so we have reached the banjo portion of the set.
1: Banjo, baby.
0: So that means retuning in between every single song.
1: I am the highwayman.
0: I have prepared things to say. I was like, I'm gonna write down things to say because I always get really awkward on stage.
2: Like,
0: I didn't. Have no clue. I did write it down, but now I forgot. I forgot what to say. Oh yeah. Yeah. No, I was gonna tell the story about like how we were practicing this morning, or like this evening, for a show we're about to have in 2 weeks in Belgium, in Beer, Wolden Fruit Fest.
3: Oh, yeah.
0: So awesome.
3: Yeah.
4: So we just saw punk gathering this year in Europe.
0: I would, it's like, so how many fucking bands are there? Like 15?
4: Yeah, I think it's even pushing 20 now.
0: Hell yeah, that's awesome. But yeah, we were practicing and we got a text from River being like, hey, we need someone. Can we, do you want to play support? And we were like, oh, that would be so fucking sick. So we made it work. It worked, we're here. It's awesome. Woo! Are you too?
2: Thank you for inviting us.
1: I'm
2: too.
1: Yes.
0: Hell
1: kind
0: yeah.
1: Of, because banjos, you know.
0: Okay, oh yeah.
1: Also, we're mostly playing like covers and stuff, but this is
0: whoa,
1: like
0: no.
1: This is like an original song.
0: We have two covers, and then we have a bunch of trad songs that we
1: that's
0: play in you know, different amounts of our own version and just copied from whatever version you like online. But that's how trad music works. It's not stealing, it's something
1: it's
0: else.
1: It's traditional.
0: Well,
2: it's
0: homage.
2: It's homage. These are the people who get upset if you steal. But
0: yeah, no, I think that's... I feel like there might be like a song about that. I'm
2: yeah.
0: not sure.
2: So here's our like, actual like original.
0: Yeah, but this is our original song. We wrote this ourselves. It's very cool. It's awesome.
1: Don't say that.
0: Yeah.

0: sweaty as hell.
1: Yeah.
0: It's a real workout playing music. We have a couple more songs. Not that many. This is gonna be a sad one. We thought we'd pitch it up. The last one was very happy song.
2: To cheer you all up.
0: Yeah, exactly. So yeah, we're moving to a sad one now.
3: Is that a classic sad song?
0: Yeah, exactly.
3: Maybe if you know, you can sing with us.
0: Yeah, sure. Of course.

0: You've got two songs left. Yeah. Do you have water for me? I would love that. Thank you.
1: Yes.
2: We don't have cooties, right?
0: I do not have cooties. Thank you for asking. Hell yeah, thank you.
1: Thank you all for coming out.
0: Yeah, thank you for coming out. It's very awesome. Keep Dirty Horse up next. I don't know.
3: Commoner up next.
0: And Keep Dirty Horse, I think. It's gonna be awesome. They're great. We've got two more songs. When Scar is done tuning, we had a fucking incredible time playing for you today, and hope to be able to play for you in the future. Woo! Maybe at Holton Fruit Fest in Beer, because that's gonna be fucking awesome. That's gonna be the sickest party of the year.
4: If anybody needs the address, see me.
0: Yeah, exactly.
4: I'll give you the
0: secret. Ask a punk, as they say.
5: Sorry.
0: You ready to kick it off?
6: Yeah.
0: Fuck. I forgot this one. Yeah, thank you. 1, 2, 3.

0: That was Leaf Litter Trash, and up next is the artist Commoner. You are listening to the Social Propaganda Club on Shouting Fire Radio.
1: Don't look back on the time when America voted in that guy.
2: How many times?
1: Twice. Don't look back on the time when most of the world's governments did nothing to stop genocide.

funding to the hospitals. Then got loved ones that you lost, but there was money for their wars. Killing children, killing babies that were sleeping in their beds. And they did it all for profit, so I say cut off their heads.

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And now I have a poorly throat, and when I go home and I see my mum and dad, they're going to be really mad at me and they're not going to let me hang out with you all anymore. So, and they also, not only have they taught me how to smoke, they also ruined all my songs by writing made up lyrics mostly about poo to all of my songs. So I can't sing the songs without thinking about poo anymore. So let's try and get through this one, shall we? Dicks.

0: I love the hay. It's cool.
1: The hay, bless you.
0: Bless you. Oh. It genuinely is really like a nice city to like walk around and stuff. Because it's flat. That's the only reason I like it. Where I live back home is hills everywhere and stuff. No, but it's really cool. But I was thinking the one thing this place is missing is a beach. You got one. It's really cool. So good job, the hay. Well done. Complete tangent. It's not going to lead into the next song. I don't even know what the next song is going to be. I didn't even know who was going to be playing this show until 2 days ago. So forgive me if I'm fumbling. But no, give it up for... give it up for the DIY scene. Give it up for River. Like community spirit and solidarity and just being fucking awesome, it's River. She's driven us and housed us and housed us again and housed us again
2: and again
0: and fed us and been a wonderful human being and with 2 days notice put on what is already an amazing show. So fucking yeah, like really, like the DIY scene is untouchable. We will never die because of people like River. So I'm gonna sing that song next. I'm just gonna sing a song. No, it's called Queer Anarchy Now. This is a song that I wrote that kind of encapsulates how I feel about queer spaces, inclusive spaces, radical spaces. If it wasn't for like getting to do this and see the world, then I wouldn't be the person that I am and get to hang out in different communities. So yeah, thank you very much. This song's called Queer Anarchy Now.

0: just to scream. Anarchy! I wanna be anarchy. Get pissed. Fuck you, John Lydon.
1: Yeah!
0: I'm not going to go on the usual 5-minute rant about Sex Pistols, it's fine.
2: You know they suck.
3: You want some butter?
0: Yeah, do you want some butter? Yeah. Moving swiftly on, compartmentalise the butter thing. Right. In the grand scheme of things, it doesn't matter because colonialism, right? For real. I mean, the one thing, for better or for worse, the UK and the Netherlands has in common.
3: Yeah,
0: it's that. So there's an accountability living in where we live, the corner of the world that we live in, because the empires that were built because of atrocious fucking things that happened in the past. And if we just like sweep it under the rug and go, well, it is what it is the past, then we're never gonna fucking progress as a as an international community. So it's about having having the acknowledgement of privilege that kind of helps pave the way to make the world a better place for everybody, not just for us. And I've written an album that's going to be coming out next month called The Butcher's Apron that kind of talks more specifically about the British Empire, but just colonisation in general and national identity and things. And this is a song off that. It's called In the Belly of the Beast.

rabble-rousing, card-carrying official club members of Antifa in the room right now. You're all fucking so good. You're all so good. The amount of times that I've said that little bit, people have gone, woo! I'm like, we don't stand a chance, do we? In all seriousness, it's wild that that Antifa has been prescribed now as an organisation in two different countries. Organisation. Antifa. Organised. Antifa. Organised. Just Ray here then. Anyway, I think it's really funny, but I also think it's really harrowing that people that are publicly speaking out against fascism are now being oppressed. It's almost like fascism is happening, right? So as a bit of comic relief, I wrote this song. It's called Antifa. I am.

the way that they should. Nah, just kidding. This song's called Kiss Me for Anarchy. This is like a love song to all the anarchists in the world, all the people that are making the world a much better place by just being non-hierarchical and equal. It's not that fucking difficult, is it? So,

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She said,

0: And if you thought that was a cheesy love song, I've got a cheesy love song.
1: Oh, no.
0: I know, right? Sell out. It's because I'm hoping to get massive amounts of commercial success and be on radio and stuff. And I think that I'm being centrist enough like Ed Sheeran that it could happen one day.
2: I don't
0: want to...
3: Why haven't you kicked us off the tour, Ben?
0: Do you know what's really bad? When you played Wayfaring Stranger, I went over to Amy, I went, I only know this song because of Ed Sheeran. That felt like a really harrowing moment for me.
3: You did the same to me, and I was like, fuck off.
2: So sorry.
0: No, Amy told you that Ed Sheeran wrote it.
4: Oh. Also, we did not play an Ed Sheeran cover during our set.
0: You had it about.
2: Any allegations.
0: This is a love song, but this is a love song about the complexities of the, particularly the English language and the weird, like, colonial overhangs that we have. I'm a bit of an etymology nerd, so, like, words in general I'm fascinated by, but phrases I'm fascinated by. And there's so many weird things that we say to each other, especially to our loved ones and people that we care about, that really, like, not only colonials, but just weird.

0: and possessive.
1: So anyway, I thought I'd acknowledge this in this song. This song's called All the Tea in China.
2: I trade all my tea in China just to see your face today. But I'm not a colonizer, so I'll find another way.
1: He thought that bit was good. You wait till you hear that.

0: So I made a bunch of mixed CDs because I thought it was 2004. just specifically for this tour. Well, not for this tour because this tour kind of stopped and then started. But I've got like a bunch of them left. They're upstairs somewhere. Fuck, where's that bag? Anyway, fun. If anybody just wants one, they're like free donation just for this tour. I just thought it'd be funny to write like a like post-Brexit mix CD to the rest of the world. To say like, we miss you, and like, it wasn't us, it was just, we were in a different place then and shit.
1: So, a different time.
0: But it's got like demos like from that song and like old songs and new songs and shit like that. So if you want one, just come see me afterwards. That's all the merchy bit out. So I'm going to sing a song that I banned myself and played because it's nearly the last day and I usually burn my throat out. And I know that River loves this fucking band. We played in Berlin and I thought that was the last time we get to play. So it was a Mountain Goats one, but this is another Thank You River song. So this isn't a Mountain Goats song. I'm going to need help. In general, but just for this song.
1: You can't

0: nothing.
1: I fucking love you,
0: except that we're playing at 11 o'clock tomorrow morning in Rotterdam, which I'm still not entirely sure what's happening, but apparently we're doing that, so maybe we'll do that. Why not? No shouting before 12 o'clock is my rule. Anyway, thank you very much for watching. I'm coming back in November for the sixth time in
2: life.
0: Honestly, feel more at home playing in this living room than I do in my own living room. But that's by the by. So yeah, I'll be back
3: because of all the dead babies.
0: Something. Huh?
3: Because of all the dead babies.
2: Here or
3: in your home?
0: What? Chick Day Horse Run next, everybody.
1: yeah. What the fuck you want about
3: the dead babies in his own living room?
2: We love dead babies, right?
0: Just wait till you hear the lyrics.
1: I don't know what you're talking about. You're right.
0: Anyway, I don't like dead babies, to be clear.
1: Wow.
0: But I love killing. I love killing landlords. Like, I love inciting other people to kill landlords. So that's why I wrote this song. It's called No Pets Allowed. Wreckers, kill your landlords. It's got a really catchy bit at the end, so you can work it out. Thank you. I've been coming and thank you for having me.
4: My landlord's next door.
0: Yeah, River's landlord's next door, so extra.

That was the artist Commoner from the UK. And now the last artist for that evening was also from the UK, Cheap Dirty Horse. This is the Social Propaganda Club on Shouting Fire Radio.

1, 2, 3, 4. You will do your job, you will do your fucking job. 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

0: Max. 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
1: We're really excited to be in the world-renowned venue of River's Living Room. Can someone please shout a woman's name?
2: Hoodler.
1: Hoodler. Fantastic name.
3: We are so British.
2: Thank you, that's not my
1: birthday. Finn's gonna forget.
4: Hoodler. I got it right first time.
1: Here's a song for the love of my life.
3: One,

butter now?

0: This is my pick, Solstice.
1: Give it up for Mars Hog real quick.
0: What would you like to play? Up to Earth or a different one? Which one comes next?
1: Brain Worms. We're doing Brain Worms.
0: Yeah. Okay.

0: oh my god, this has been absolutely amazing. Like, to go from like basically not having a tour anymore to just like River being the MVP, just like putting on this for us. Like, oh my god, biggest thing to happen that I like this week. I River.
1: Yo, this is my favorite thing of the last 3 hours.
0: I mean, it's been so good. Like, you had fucking Leaf, and they were fucking sick. You had Alex, and he was awesome. Like, oh, ready?
2: Yes, baby.

0: stupid card, and if I was
1: spilt it. This is interesting. You could have obviously played this song without this, obviously.
2: Yeah, but it's my favourite card ever.
0: We're not doing that.
1: Oh, it's like halfway through,
2: bro. Oh, well, I'm still going to give it out because my favourite card. Oh, thank you, that's my...
3: Do you like Magic the Gathering?
0: Yeah.
4: Really?
5: Is this song really about Magic the
4: Gathering?
5: Is that just
3: the Gathering?
0: If you don't like it, invalid.
3: No,
2: Magic the Gathering.
6: No, I print my cards. It's fucking
0: yeah,
6: real. For no reason.
0: Yo, but I'm not giving them money.
6: Yeah, fuck them.
0: I
6: would only pay the artists, but like, fuck them.
1: They don't do
3: no, that's the right
2: half the time.
6: No, that's fair.
2: That's why you get fan proxies.
0: I'm pretty sure McDonald's owns Magic the Gathering.
2: Magic the Gathering hired the Pinkertons.
0: Yeah.
2: Wizard of the Coast.
5: It's also a fact that
0: there isn't
5: let's not get into it, because that's just more important than anything else.
0: I just want my shirts to be about unity and love, so if everyone could not talk about politics, that would be
5: great.
2: Right, you're ready,
0: Smith. Oh,
5: this is
0: some
3: good
0: one.
3: Is it a good one?
2: It can be about many things. The trans struggles of being a minority, especially if you're a black Jamaican British and trans woman.
5: But it's actually about Magic the Gathering.
2: But it's also about how I really like Magic the Gathering, and it helped improve my most depressing times. And I also like rabbits, because Fall of Effervescence, Watch It Down, and Animals Without a Wood. Hell yeah.
6: Hell yeah.
2: Hell yeah.
3: You got it.
2: You got it, Finn. How are we all doing?
0: Oh, yeah.
2: Alright,
0: yeah.
2: Let's do the song.
6: Don't
2: in the blue.

We normally do a circle pit, but I don't know if that's gonna. Woo! Oh, no.

0: Rivers, living room knows no bounds.
1: Hello, everyone. You've gone from over here to here. Fox the horse.
2: River has a puppet named Fox, which is called Horse.
3: No.
2: And this is a horse that's called Fox. It's quite simple.
0: So we did a test.
3: It's a disease.
2: Fox the horse
0: that's
2: followed
0: what I
2: us.
0: Think. He's got fungus on
2: it. You just with sparkles, and that's a good thing.
1: This is what genuine euphoria looks like. This is what I looked like when I found out that I was trans. I had this all over my face, and I didn't get it off me. I thought I was really in trouble.
4: I thought this was the cheap, really hard.
0: Yeah.
1: Oh yeah, I can see that.
5: Well, we had a baby, so it was cheap and definitely dirty.
3: That horse is so expensive, you now sold out.
6: It's just a cheap horse.
3: I wouldn't kiss it.
2: It's dirty!
3: It's a free, dirty horse. If you just kissed it, it was
4: corruption about it.
6: Oh, okay, well, I wouldn't disturb you again. Oh,
7: All the time. More often than you know you're around.
1: Hell yeah.
4: You're like leading around 17.
3: Hey, you come here.
1: You gotta pull your shirt over your head. You look fucked.
8: Like a hydra.
3: It's something.
1: What were you doing?
8: What's my name?
5: It's Mr. No.
2: This is a song about how recently Cheap Dirty Horse was featured in the
1: Nottingham Post.
2: He asked us a few questions and took some photos of us playing. I told the man that I'd ride the bus and I was the one for this one. Paraphrased this into the headline and we actually

Sunday. Maybe we need

0: Get off your tits.
1: I like this song.

0: bus made it all the way from a bin in Den Haag to Berlin, which is pretty impressive on its own. And while we were in Berlin, I broke the world record for the most kebabs in under 24 hours.
1: Disputed.
0: The most kebabs eaten in under 24 hours.
2: How many do you think the record for most kebabs in 24 hours is?
3: Yeah, 24. We want a number.
4: For yeah, 24 hours.
0: Don't look this up. It's three, and I now own the title.
5: Sounds like
2: that's
5: a challenge.
2: It's not impressive.
0: Yeah, I think it's quite impressive. I know you all want to keep my ego down, but
4: I've been in Berlin. Kebab is good. You can eat like at least 10.
3: How can you brag with just three?
0: Well, I won the Guinness World Record, so everyone should respect me a little bit for that. When I go back. No.
2: One of them was.
1: Three is
0: One of them was, yeah.
2: Anyway,
0: the point being, kebabs are very expensive, so if anyone, if anyone wants to buy some merch,
6: you should be more Vegetables.
0: I agree.
7: Alright, ready? Anyway, we've got 3.5 songs left, yeah.

0: Myself be seen as different.
1: Oh,

1, 2, 3, 4.

0: faster than.
1: Yeah, we did.
2: Because no wonder the plumbing's all
1: fast. And we stole. We took a 20-minute shit, stole from Albert Hein, and fucking yeah, like. Right, we've got 1.5 more songs left. I just want to say thank you all for coming here. I had such a last-minute moment, like. We're from the UK, and like to see that the folk punk community, but like just the overall queer, trans, punk rock community is so active and so connected and loving, it genuinely fills me with genuine so much hope. And the rest of us have been desensitized by the absolute brutal authoritarianism of our government in the UK, and it almost feels completely hopeless to live in a pretty much neo-fascistic like country. But generally seeing you all here, it generally gives me so much hope that there is a chance, and no matter how fucking adverse and brutal our enemies are, we will always survive and we will always persevere, no matter how hard they try to kill and genocide us.
3: Yes!
1: Leaflet, do you want to come on stage and sing this song with us, Leaflet of Trash?
3: Okay.
1: Yeah, you know what we're doing, you fucking asked us to do this. Right,
4: you ever ready?
5: Leaf
1: Letter.
5: Wait.
1: What?
5: Oh,
1: I'm Leaf Letter. We're going to do a tumble song.
5: I'll have fun.
1: Yeah, so, everyone ready?
5: Oh, yeah.
1: One, two, three.

0: 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And if any of the neighbors are listening, I really have to apologize, because on that evening, it was really loud. Thank you once again for listening. 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Until we get everything uploaded there, there is still an archive channel on YouTube called Social Propaganda Club. Thanks for joining.
1: We're all going down the pub. Come on, get your socks and son.
2: Come on, fucking get moving. Fucking, why are you so clad?
1: Oh, fucking hell. My bollocks are killing in these really tight jeans what I'm wearing.
2: Why are you wearing those really tight jeans, clad?
1: The reason I'm wearing these really tight jeans is because I just discovered heavy metal, you bath plug. Let me play you a bit, son. It's fucking tearing it.
2: Why are you always looking in different directions, clad?

0: Big ups to Lee Trooper Jeans. I know people what can play Sweet Child of Mine on the guitar at any speed.
1: Yeah, if you've got some tight stonewashed jeans and a white t-shirt with a fucking tracksuit top on and a bit of gold, you're safe, knows it.
2: That's how I become death, destroyer of worlds. All down to a pair of tight jeans clenching the living shit out of my bollocks.
3: Two out of the five of these fuses are wired live. If I want to survive, I gotta...

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4: Giving a gift to someone else is the greatest gift you can give yourself. 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

I believe that Gandhi's views were the most enlightened of all the political men in our time. We should strive to do things in his spirit, not to use violence in fighting for our cause, but by non-participation in anything you believe is evil.

Now one weary day I woke. 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As I bathe, I felt a presence, and I'm sort of ticklish. I looked down and then around, and I heard, hi, I'm Mr. Fish. How do you do? As for me, I'm in tip-top shape today, 'cause my water's clean and no one's menu says fresh fish fillet. See, I look past all my worries, which is something you must do. Throw your fed up, throw your head up, with this advice from me to you. And that's to tread water.

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0: Is it finally time to embrace the weekend?
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9: There's an old saying in Tennessee, I know it's in Texas, probably in Tennessee, that says, fool me once, shame on you. If you fool me, you can't get fooled again.

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0: Oliver Wendell Holmes said one shouldn't shout
1: fire in a
0: crowded theater.
2: Unless the theater were really burning down.
0: Abby Hoffman said one should shout
3: theater
0: in a crowded fire.
3: To inject a sense of play into the revolution of thought we need.
4: Maybe both are right.
0: Fight fire with fire and shout it out.
4: And now, another tale of tragedy from Booyah, the burned out burner.
5: You know, one time I did something so stupid at Burning Man. Oh man, this was like dumb. This was like, God, the stupidest thing ever. You see, I like the man and all. I mean, he's a pretty cool dude. He and I have had some, like, really good communions, you know. But I thought it was kind of, you know, elitist. The dude's made out of wood, got all the attention on the ply and everything. So I thought, wouldn't it be cool if some real, like, non-Pinocchio dude got to be the Burning Man for a change? You know, a Burning Man. So I siphoned off some gas from our car. That was pretty stupid itself, come to think of it. Tasted awful. And then after I siphoned, I took a bath in all this gas and I lit a cigarette. I mean, it was pretty cool and all, but God, I never knew it wouldn't be a controlled burn, you know what I mean? Like, the man always burns so smooth and all. Oh man, that was so stupid.
4: Don't be like Booyah. Be smart. And don't be out of control. Burn bright. Don't burn out.

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0: Check it out. Tonight's show is Decked My Man. No doubt. We gonna break out right about now. Check you all out next week. What's up to the
1: Chinese streets?
0: Yeah, up in the place to be.
2: What's going on? And we out.
3: Like this.
1: Do it like that. Ah.

0: Is anybody sick?
1: Yes, sir.
2: The squad leader has issued his 5-paragraph combat order. They have the first fire team on the left,

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And what we're gonna do is we're gonna play a really simple hip-hop beat with our bodies. And I'm gonna record it, and if it sounds good, I'm gonna make a song out of it and put on the next CD. So I wanna get you guys really tight.

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He hoped to arouse the kind of enthusiasm for fresh and dynamic.

Julie Fry has spent the day sick in bed. She's bored with trying to play Monopoly on her own. Now she discovers how perfectly Monopoly money fits onto the back of a Scotty's box. She wonders how many other paper products would fit onto the back of a Scotty's box. The pages in her exercise book. No, but folded in half, yes, they probably would. Most paper, in fact, folded in halves, quarters, or thirds, would fit on the back of a Scotty's box. We leave Julie now as her moment passes. There are 1 million moments in your neighborhood. Each has a fragile presence, which fades almost as it forms.

0: 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Shouting Fire is not affiliated with the Burning Man Project in any way. We're all burners, nothing more. 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
2: 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Pass the peas like you used to say.

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0: really is absolutely incredible to be sitting here. My mind has not quite got itself together yet. I'm shaking, absolutely shaking, which is something quite unusual for me. 15th is a nice day, actually, to come back, because it's 15 years ago that Radio
1: DJ
0: came on the air and started doing what it's doing now. This is our official birthday. We have an official birthday, like all queens. Make of that what you will. 21 minutes past, of course, British time. I'm going to have to change that clock, Herman, because it's... So. I keep looking at it and it keeps...
2: You get another one.
0: Yeah, well, yeah. Well, oh, no, listen, don't give me two clocks. That would be insanity. Total insanity.
2: Then you get a time in the middle.
0: How does it feel to be back, lad?
2: Fantastic.
0: Yeah?
2: Absolutely, yeah.
0: Say something to your friends in Cloggy Horn.

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0: accident, man.
1: I'm sorry.
2: Well, that sounds like a personal problem.
3: Jesus Christ, man. There's just some things you don't talk about in public.
4: But, Dad, this is the best part.
5: Yeah. So let me break it down for you, right? You know what I'm saying?
6: Exclusive.
7: It's a shame. More than anything else, that this type of thing happens.
8: It's, you know, it's like that, man. I've been in jail, you know, in a lot of countries, you know, because they don't like the way I hang out. They don't like my lifestyle, you know. I smoke a little shit, and I just hang out, man.

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11: This evening, I am talking to you about Germany. That is a concept that many of you may have failed to understand. Let me tell you that in Germany, there still remains the spirit of unity and the spirit of strength. Let me tell you that here we have a united people who are modest in their wishes. They are not imperialists. They don't want to take what doesn't belong to them. All they want is to live their own simple lives. You know that there a tremendous world-shattering conflict is being made. Good. I was going to say the men who have died in the battle buried have given their lives to show that whatever else happens, Germany will live. You may not hear from me again for a few months. I say, es lieber Deutschland. Heil Hitler. And

0: once upon a scary Halloween when hoot owls hooted and hound dogs howled. Four excited kids named Josh and Edward and Aaron and Teeny were getting ready to go trick-or-treating. It was almost dark, and they had on their scariest Halloween costumes. Suddenly, the doorbell said. They ran to the door, and sitting there was a giant jack-o'-lantern.
1: It looks like a pumpkin pie with his clothes on,
0: said Aaron.
2: It's a magic jack-o'-lantern.
3: Who said that?
2: I said that.
4: The jack-o'-lantern said that. That must be magic,
0: said Josh.
4: Hey, how come you have a flashlight inside your head?
2: Because candles and other burning things are very dangerous. You should carry a flashlight, too, when you go trick-or-treating.
0: And Teeny said,
5: he got one.
2: Good. Now, if you take me trick-or-treating with you, I'll make some scary sounds for you.
5: Like what?
0: Said Teeny. And Jack-o'-lantern said,
2: like ghosts in the wind. Listen.
6: Watch out for ghosts. Scary?
3: Yes.
5: Make some more scary sounds.
2: I will, later, if you take me trick or treating.
4: Come on, let's go.
0: And so Josh and Edward and Aaron and Teeny and Jack-o'-lantern went off trick or treating.
4: Who goes first?
2: We all go together. You shouldn't go trick or treating alone.
3: Okay.
7: Trick-or-treat.
8: Come on in.
2: I'm sorry, we're not supposed to go into houses of strangers.
8: You're right. I'll go get you a treat. Now, you just wait right there, and I'll be right back.
4: Make another scary sound, Mr. O'Lantern.
2: How about the wickedest witch in the world?
8: What was that scary sound?
5: The wickedest witch in the world.
8: Oh, okay. Here's your treats.
3: Thank you.
4: Come on, let's go to the next house.
5: Hey, wait for me!
2: And me!
0: And they all had a wonderful time trick-or-treating all around the neighborhood, being careful to look both ways before they crossed the street. And when they got home with all their treats, they sat down in a circle around Jack-o'-lantern, who said,
2: would you like to hear a scary Halloween story?
3: Yes.
2: This is the story of a haunted house. In it lived a ghost, a skeleton, and a bat. Last Halloween, when they were getting ready to go out to scare everyone, they went into the closet to put on their scariest costumes, when suddenly a wind blew through the spider webs covering the windows, and the door slammed shut, locking them in the closet, where they have lived for a whole year, waiting for you to come into the haunted house to let them out. You come through the front door, 7 steps away from that closet. You take the first step. It's dark and quiet. You take the second step. The third step. You know what's behind that closet door. You take the fourth step. You take the fifth step. You take the sixth step. You're 1 step away from the ghost, the skeleton, and the bat. You take the seventh step. Don't be scared. Open the door.
0: Thank you.
9: sure was a good story, Mr. O'Lantern.
10: How did you learn to tell scary stories?
2: Well, one day I had a donut, and suddenly my mouth could talk.
11: A donut?
2: That's right. Winchell's donuts do magic things to your mouth.
12: A Winchell's donut really, really does it. Donut!
2: And now, for all you girls and boys at home, I have some scary sounds for you.

Wasn't that scary?

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quiet. I got screams. 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I got morphine. I got scus. I got smear. 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I got sex. I got earphones. I got power. I got images. 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I got out to the door.

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2: And now, another tale of tragedy from Booyah, the Burned Out Burner.
3: You know, one time I did something so stupid at Burning Man. Oh man, this was like dumb. This was like, God, the stupidest thing ever. You see, I like the man and all. He's a pretty cool dude. He and I have had some like really good communions, you know. But I thought it was kind of, you know, elitist. The dude's made out of wood, got all the attention on the ply and everything. So I thought, wouldn't it be cool if some real, like, non-Pinocchio dude got to be the Burning Man for a change? You know, a Burning Man. So I siphoned off some gas from our car. That was pretty stupid itself, come to think of it. Tasted awful. And then after I siphoned, I took a bath in all this gas and I lit a cigarette. I mean, it was pretty cool and all, but God, I never knew it wouldn't be a controlled burn, you know what I mean? Like, the man always burns so smooth and all. Oh man, that was so stupid.
2: Don't be like Booyah. Be smart. And don't be out of control. Burn bright. Don't burn out.

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2: Kat, masturbation isn't a competition.
3: What do you mean?
2: My orgasm was great because I could watch you. Never underestimate a little extra visual stimulation. Because you're hot, you got me wet. And my hand just kind of closed the deal.

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0: This was random. He was never out of control. We don't know how he's choosing them or why, but there is some connection. There's some common factor, and that's the key. Find out what that is, because this one is going to go on and on. He won't stop.
1: Why not?
0: Because it makes him God.

0: Buffalo?
1: Yeah, buddy, you know where your dog is. You better come over here and get your motherfucking dog. I'm tired of this shit.
0: Who the fuck is this?
1: You know who the fuck this is, you son of a bitch!
0: Hey, come over and say my name!
1: Oh, fuck you up, you son of a bitch!
0: Say my face!
1: Yeah, I'll say it in your face! I'll say it in your mother's face, you fucking asshole!
0: Hey, come and get your fucking dog, fucko!
1: I'm sick of this shit!
0: Come and say it my face!
1: Oh, bitch!

0: What's your name?
1: Stanley Laurel.
0: Say sir when you're addressing me. Now, what's your name?
1: Sir Stanley Laurel.
0: What's your name?
1: Oliver Norville Hardy, sir.
2: I can be who I want to be. I choose to be one of life's winners.
3: I can be a clown. I'm funny. I'm funny.
2: And therefore,
3: I can make you all laugh.
2: You choose to be happy.

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We are broadcasting live from the Pacific Northwest on Duwamish people's land and broadcasting live from Utopia near San Diego, California. Good morning, burners. I've got a couple hours of baddies lined up for you, and I hope it'll make your morning great. So grab a cuppa and lean in. You just heard Hitherto by the Cocteau Twins. That was from the BBC Sessions double album. And right now, this is The Creatures with Exterminating Angel. Good morning.

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1: And we are also broadcasting on Radio Equinox at Utopia. Good morning, campers. You just heard Sabdaliza with Human. Before that, The Knife with Silent Shout. And we started it all off with Exterminating Angel, that Susie Sue-fronted group, The Creatures. Let's see, what do we got for you? 2 hours of bad bitches. Clearly. I hope you are having fun down there. It seems like it's going to be a windy day, and up here it is sweater weather. So, let's get right back into it. This is Throne with V for Vanity right here on Kaleidoscope Mixtape.

0: In the annals of history, a luminous event known as Burning Man emerged as a beacon of enlightenment and community. Amidst this radiant tapestry, one figure, the esteemed co-founder Larry Harvey, bestowed upon us a remarkable gift, a set of principles that would shape the very fabric of our collective existence. 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Principle 1. 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When faced with challenges, we must cultivate our inner strength. Embrace self-reliance and independence. Harness the power within you to conquer obstacles. Remember, you are capable of achieving greatness. Let these principles be etched upon your very souls. Embrace them, embody them, for they shall serve as the bedrock of our magnificent community. Remember, the 10 principles transcend mediums. Let their spirit guide us as we strive for a better tomorrow.
1: 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And we're just playing 2 hours of Bad Bitches. You just heard Mavens with Aerostar and Toki Monsta. I believe that's a Toki Monsta remix of Eja. Vagabond before that with Water Me Down. And at the top of that set, Throne with V for Vanity. I hope you're keeping cool or warm. I can't tell anymore. I just put on another sweater. And we're just going to keep rolling because I have a very long queue waiting for you. This is Christine and the Queens with Ah Yeah.

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1: 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And if you want to follow me, I am on Instagram and Blue Sky, KHXW Radio. I just post little promos, whatever I'm going to play that week. So, low traffic, low stress. See you there. I am, of course, broadcasting live at Utopia on Radio Equinox. I hope you are all enjoying your luminous playground. And I hope you're drinking your water. Doesn't matter if it's only in the 70s and a little breezy. You gotta drink your water. Take your meds and get some food. And then play. Because it's a playground. That's what I've been told. And I've got my second cup of coffee here. And a third sweater. No, just kidding. Let's see. What did you just hear? Sudan Archives. That song was called Dead. Angelica Garcia before that with Gemini. And we started off that set with Christine and the Queens with Aya. And that's the kind of stuff I've got lined up for you all the way through 11 a.m. That's Pacific for you global people out there. I know sometimes I've got some listeners in the UK anyway, and they are all getting ready for dinner. Anyway, what do we have up next? Anna von Hauswolf with Stardust. This is an earworm of mine, one of those things that gets in my head and does not leave. So I must purge it regularly. Join me.

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Well, I've got great news for you. 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Tune in. And you are listening to Kaleidoscope Mixtape right now. Isn't that awesome? You just heard Hot and Freddy with Freaks. Before that, The Last Dinner Party with The Feminine Urge. And we started off that set with Anna von Hauswolf, Stardust. All of those get stuck in my head, and I am so into Hot. You know, I can't speak French to save my life, but I don't think it matters here. They are featured in the new Netflix series Carrie, and the song Shy Girl is worked into the score of the show, and it's amazing. And I just heard they're doing a cover of In Your Eyes for that show. It is not out yet, but I will have it. And coming up next, I have a block of cover songs for you. Not that one yet, but these are all good. Do we have any other announcements? Not yet. But you can let me know. I'm in the chat, shoutingfire.com/chat and mixcloud.com/live/Lenarella. There's chats everywhere, and I am there. And I will see you in a chat box. I can't even do this. Let's get into Deep Sea Diver, another favorite of the Pacific Northwest. 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
1: 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I hope you're having a great morning. And you just heard Angel Olsen's cover of Eyes Without a Face, Bat for Lashes before that with Strange Love, and at the top of that cover set, Deep Sea Diver with You Don't Own Me. 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This is DJ Leonarella, and I have 50 more minutes of tracks just like that lined up for you. This is Doty, and the track is called Monster.
2: Tell me again about how it hurts being awfully loud for an introvert. 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

0: the annals of history, a luminous event known as Burning Man emerged as a beacon of enlightenment and community. Amidst this radiant tapestry, one figure, the esteemed co-founder Larry Harvey, bestowed upon us a remarkable gift, a set of principles that would shape the very fabric of our collective existence. 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
1: 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Tonight, from 6 to 9 Pacific, Benmer and Whirlwind will bring you Halloween spookiness early. We'll be joined by special treat Animatic. We will bring some freaky beats and maybe even another special holiday guest. All right. I can read Animatic on Benmer and Whirlwind tonight. Bringing you spooky treats early. That's the gist. And I am here for the spooky season all month long. I haven't decided what I'm going to serve up for the next 2 weeks, but it'll be good. Let's see. What do we have? Oh, you just heard Grace Love and the True Loves with Fire. Before that, Lo Barnes with Monster. And another track called Monster by Dodie. And up next, we've got Kelly Lee Owens. This one's called Ascend, right here on Kaleidoscope Mixtape.

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And you just heard Kelsey Liu, the Skrillex remix of Due West. Before that, Kay Flay with Giver. And at the top of that set, Kelly Lee Owens with Ascend. Don't forget, Benmer and Whirlwind are bringing you Halloween treats, 6 to 9 p.m. Pacific. And after that, I believe, Wolverine will be coming at you from Northern California at 9:30. So keep it tuned. There is a whole day of burner goodness broadcasting at you live. Let's see what else have I got for you. Yeah, I am not finished yet. This is St. Vincent with Los Angeles, right here on Kaleidoscope Mixtape.

that's just me. I guess that's how I'm built.

0: comes out of me. 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

You are listening to Kaleidoscope Mixtape with DJ Leonarella, broadcasting to you from Seattle, Washington, and live broadcast at Utopia on Radio Equinox. And I just want to say I'm really happy to be here and to... Yeah, I'm happy to be here. I'm awake, more or less. I hope you are too. It's time for that second cup of coffee. And you just heard Little Dragon with Clap Clap. Before that, Negi Jemmy with Doll. And at the top of that set, Saint Vincent with Los Angeles. All good tracks. I feel like I've been on a roll this morning, but I have to turn it over to Radio Equinox at 11. We just got a little bit of time to squeeze in a couple of good ones. Let's see. Right now. Yeah, Little Sims. And Obong Jayar with Point and Kill. Thanks for tuning in.

0: In the annals of history, a luminous event known as Burning Man emerged as a beacon of enlightenment and community. Amidst this radiant tapestry, one figure, the esteemed co-founder Larry Harvey, bestowed upon us a remarkable gift, a set of principles that would shape the very fabric of our collective existence. 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
1: You've been listening to Kaleidoscope Mixtape. The last track you heard was Sampa the Great and Mwanje with Can't Hold Us. Little Sims, right before that, with Obong Jayar. Point and Kill is the name of the song. And we are wrapping up our wonderful 2 hour set. Really happy to be with you this morning. Looks like I am slated for New Year's Eve and Christmas Eve morning. So that'll be interesting. Is Halloween on a Thursday too? I don't even know. It might be Halloween Eve or something like that, but I'll have something spooky lined up for you then. And is that it? Follow me. KHXW Radio and Lena Rella on Mixcloud. And every Thursday morning, I am with you on Shouting Fire at 9 a.m. Pacific. Let's see, what do we got here? Just enough time to play you out the way I play you out every week. Don't forget to take that fire that you are filling yourself with this week. And for us, our decompression is also this weekend. Take it out into the world and let it spread. And as with every day, today is a good day to fight the system. This is Shingudzo, and we will see you all soon.

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1: All lovely ladies. That's all the lovely ladies is. Ready? Well, yo, I'm going to tell you, I see some lovely ladies. They front, they must don't think they look good, but I see a lot of lovely ladies.
2: Go ahead.
1: But yo, still in all.
2: Check this out.
1: There's some ladies out there that can do some wild shit. I'm going to tell you. Yo, Biz.
2: What?
1: Have you ever seen a girl that you thought was legit when really she was about jack shit? Well, I met one that tried the front. I'm

0: that we was gonna have some sex. She said, wait a minute so I can change my Kotex. I said, hold on, now what's going on? I don't want no Big Daddy Junior boy. Never mind, forget it, that's quite all right. No, I'm not knocking boots tonight, cause you're on your menstruation. It will go away, you're on your menstruation, and it only lasts for 5 more days.
1: Yeah,
0: you okay? What
1: about the other one?
0: I once knew a girl by the name of Carla. She used to use a soda bottle to get hot. I fucked her one time, and when I was done, I cashed the pussy in for a nickel refund. Then there was a girl by the name of Mary. The bitch had a pussy that was awful hairy. I opened it up, took a look down there, saw a big forest fire and Smokey the Bear. Last but not least, there's a girl named Joyce. The bitch was a bum, but she swore she was choice. A low-class ass, and that's word to Mills. I opened up her pussy and it said, no frills.
1: Yo, yo, let's just do a couple of more of them shits. Hey, anybody want to hear some more? Let's do a couple more. No, hold up, hold up. We got this one for Christmas. I know it's past Christmas time, but we just want to do it for you, because we wasn't here on Christmas to do it. Come on, let's do it.
0: All right, well, check it out. Here's
2: check
0: how
2: it
0: we
2: out.
0: Gonna do it.
1: Go ahead, man.
0: Check this out.
1: Check it out.
0: Towards the night before Christmas went all through the house. Not a creature was stirring, not even a mouse. As a matter of fact, not even Santa Claus. He was out on the avenue knocking off drawers. He said, fuck the children, I don't care anyway. If they can wait 12 months, they can wait one more day. I'm taking my sack and my reindeer show down to the avenue to buy a
1: ho, ho, ho.
0: So off with his present, Santa Claus went to give to a prostitute instead of mint. And finally Santa had found the right hoe to take into his sleigh and suck his mistletoe. He drug her inside, laid her on a sack, dropped his red trousers and leaked on back. She might have been uncomfortable on those cars and dolls. She turned Santa's nuts
1: into jail.

0: 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The eyes have it. 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Unlock.
1: Order. Short-term thing.

music for the next, I don't know, hour, hour and a half, 2 hours. Hopefully I won't make your day too miserable. But I do have some pretty good tunes. So next one up is Jason Aldean, My Kind of Party.

That was Dwight Yoakam here on 99.5 Shouting Fire Radio. We're here live from Utopia down here in San Diego, California, about 100 miles east at the campground over here. We got probably about 1,000 people coming for the weekend. Next, play a little Paul Coffin.

That was Chris Stapleton, Whitehorse. This is Hubcap Mike. We're on Shouting Fire Radio 99.5, live from Utopia, the Burning Man event down here in San Diego, California. It's a beautiful, balmy day, a little windy. We got 15, 20 mile an hour gusts. Temperature right now is about 72. It's nice. It's comfy. It's about 1,000 people expected. There's probably about maybe 300 or 400 here now. So they're just trickling in the gate. The gate's wide open. There's no waiting. So once you get off the road, you don't have to worry. There's no big wait. So let's see. What are we going to play? Let's play some Jelly Roll.

0: Fire.
1: So that was Johnny Cash, Ring of Fire. That was remixed by a DJ. Wookie was the guy's name. So we're going to play a little bit more Johnny Cash for you.

That was Beachy. The Wake Me Up is the name of that song. We're here in beautiful California, Southern California, down by San Diego, a little RV park. Got about 1,000 people showing up this weekend for a wonderful event called Utopia. Weather's nice. This is 99.5 Shouting Fire Radio. And this is Toby Keith.

So that was, who was that? Oh, well, on to the next song. Shania Twain. This is a remix. We'll give this a shot.

It's a little after 12. We're here live at Utopia in San Diego on 99.5 Shouting Radio. Shouting Radio. Ah, I like the way that sounds. We're playing some classics, some remix classics right now, some country songs. This is Old Town Road. This is a Diplo remix, so we'll see how this sounds.

So it's 12:20. We're on 99.5 Shouting Radio Music. We're playing some country music remixes. It's beautiful. It's 72 degrees out, a little breezy, but it's pretty nice. We're here at Utopia, a Burning Man event, about 1,000 people. Let's play a little Orville Peck.

0: So I'm going to take off now. I just want to know, thanks for staying and listening, and hopefully I heard some tunes you liked, and I'd like to play some new songs. One more song I want to play for my lovely lady. This is a Willie Nelson song. This is off his new album. Yeah, he's 97 years old, his new album. But the lyrics on this is incredible. So. Thanks again. We'll see you soon.
1: We'd make a good movie. 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
0: Seven point four.
1: This is a sequence, and so are the following.
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0: Hi, troops. 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It sounds like a party.
1: Hey, McGruff, you're just in time. Could you please grab that box over there?
0: Sure, but what's going on?
1: We're going over to the Golden Age Retirement Home to help them decorate for the holidays.
0: Great, let's go.
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1: Just so we can keep it consistent, do you want me to sing the beat with my mouth first before we...
2: If that is a lie, sex, activate, lie, sex, activate, lie, sex, activate, lie, sex, activate.

0: All right. 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And I want to make this quite clear.
1: Bisquick, pancake, waffle. 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

0: Two words in the title of this recording, Seven Secrets of Selling to Women, are usually considered as synonymous, women and secrets. The unusual feature is the fact that secrets are being revealed, but the author, Dorothy Walters, is an unusual woman. A few years ago, she and her husband, with two small children, faced an economic crisis. It was necessary to augment the family income. Dorothy, or Dottie as she's known to thousands of friends, met the situation by discovering within herself a tremendous talent, the ability to sell. Since that time, through cultivation of her talent, she's enjoyed dynamic success in the fields of advertising, sales training, writing, and lecturing. Surely, no other person, male or female, is more eminently qualified to reveal the seven secrets of selling to women than Dottie Walters.
1: For centuries, woman has been like the Sphinx of Egypt, an eternal mystery to men. Men have cursed her, loved her, enslaved her, worshipped her, but they've always been mystified by her. Now in our modern commercial world, man must try to sell her. Since today most men sell their products or services either directly or indirectly to women, the key to the mystery of why women act as they do is important to every sales organization. American big business is ardently pursuing the American woman customer. All sorts of specialists are being enlisted and millions spent

0: Yeah. All right. Good. I saw you hit, you have good rhythm. I saw you keeping the rhythm with that stick. That was good. Awesome.
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0: I'm going to do one a little bit slower, but it's called, it's about, I don't know, we probably all know somebody who is kind of on the borderline of drinking too much and we worry about them a little. Yeah, or last night, or in a couple hours, and yeah, me too. I love songs. Songs are great. So I was imagining, you know, some people when they get a little intoxicated, they're just kind of fun, relaxed versions of themselves. But I've known a few people. You probably have too, who just kind of get stupid. So like that's. Like not unattractive. It's unattractive. You like can't talk to them because they ask you the same thing over and over. So this is kind of about that, where they look the same, but they're just not there anymore.

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Everybody loves my sister, right? Because she's so much fun. She's the life of every party. She'll make out with anyone. She laughs but rarely gets the joke. 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Tonight you're gonna spend the night with my dumbass sister.

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That's you? Wow. You're not a baby. You grew up to be a music fan. That's a great thing to be. Let's see. Here's another song. You guys are taking off? All right. Well, thank you very much for listening.

0: chào Kim Phái.
1: Has it been a rough week?
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Fun spending a little bit of time in the afternoon with you guys. All right. All right. Hello, Global Burner Radio Network. Time for me to get nervous now because I know you're out there. You're out there. Yeah. Cool. Well, thank you so much. So for all of you here at Utopia and across the network, you may have wondered what happens after we die. Do we go to heaven? Is there an afterlife? Well, I sure as hell don't know, but I wrote a song. It's called The After Lie.

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Never, a little few covers never killed anybody.

0: Hey.
1: I have, you've got a big, one of your pictures showed up on the marketing page.
0: Yeah, a lot of times I was looking at the emails and there's all these shots from Miss
1: Oh,
0: Utopia.
1: I have one that's just fantastic. Several. I'll get them to you.
0: Oh, okay.
1: Figure out, connect.
0: Yeah, cool.
1: So yeah, they're on my phone. They're amazing. You're doing the same thing without the guitar. You're doing air guitar.
0: Well, yeah, that was a blast. That was
1: No,
0: so unplanned. Thank you for that.
1: yeah, I remember I did pizza with you that was a disaster for me. That's okay.
0: Yeah, that's why I kind of stepped up because I'm like, he's there in spirit, but
1: I'll be doing this tomorrow. You guys
0: yeah,
1: were great last year.
0: everybody, there's pizza tonight and tomorrow
1: Oh,
0: at
1: going right now?
0: WTF at 5 o'clock.
1: Where is that?
0: It's kind of over. It's kind of on this left branch on the right side. Yeah, Cider Dan. Pizza tonight, everybody. 5 o'clock. I'll be rolling dough. Okay. Well, then you're gonna have to listen to me for the next 15 minutes, like it or not. All right. Hello, hello.

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So this song has an appropriate title. It's called Ain't No Rest for the Wicked.

All right. Thank you, Utopia. If you hated that, don't be here at 4 o'clock tomorrow, because I will be here at 4 o'clock tomorrow. But if you like that, well, you know what to do. All right. Is there a sound guy here who could turn this down so when I pull out the plug, it doesn't do a horrible pop? I guess not. All right. Let's see if I can figure this out. Level blah, blah, blah, blah. Sound man, Sean, where are you? Sean! Yeah, just, you know, etiquette. So when I pull out the quarter inch, it doesn't...